cry if you saw me crying? 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
3: This is Johnny Rhythm just saying good night to you all, and God bless you.

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I saw that movie Mutiny on the Bounty, staring my idol Marlon Brando, and I felt a yearning for that great adventure. So many nights I woke up out of a dream of blue sea, white sand, paradise birds.

stars falling down from the sleepy lagoon, palms swaying under the moon, and we swimming out into the calm crystal sea. In that fateful night, I thought to myself, I'll do everything I can, save up every dime, and one day I'll return.